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1: This is the story of Ma Baker.

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1: I thought you loved me. If you really loved me, you would stay with me. And apologize to me, that's all I asked for. But let me hear what you had to say earlier.

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The deepest wound that I've known. I've let it go. I've let it go. The deepest wound that I've known. I've let it go. I've let it go.

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Listen to the problems of the world that needs solving. Listen to the child crying in the crib, and listen to the sick act that the daddy did. See, daddy turned his back on all of his responsibilities. Listen